0: Coming up tomorrow with Brent and Ness in the morning.
1: One more chance for Riley Green tickets with 2 seconds for two tickets at 7:15.
2: Plus, only 1 out of 10 people are actually good at this. I think Ness might be one of those people. We'll talk about it tomorrow morning, Friday on KUZZ.

just by Bill Wright Toyota with the 2026 Toyota Tacoma SR5 waiting for you. They got over 20 trucks, actually over 90 trucks in stock. Bill Wright Toyota will find the right one for you.

0: George Burns on the show. It's Beat Up Radio. Well, what's next after Ride, Ride, Ride? Do you have like the next single ready to go from George Burns, the artist? Like, do you know what you're going to do?
1: Yes and no. Been in the studio cutting. I have a handful of songs that I am as fired up about as I've ever been. I think this next chapter might be the biggest one yet. I've spent the last 2 years writing for an album, and I feel like that I'm almost ready to close the door on that and press print and send it out. But my intention on this album is I do want it to be the best thing that I've ever given my fans. I want it to grow me as an artist. I want it to grow me sonically, and I want it to connect on a level that's a little deeper than anything I've done before. And so I've been really, really my own worst critic on this, because when I put it out there, I want it to be kind of my hello world moment. And so I've written over 200 songs for it. We've narrowed it down to about 10. There's two or three that I feel like maybe I could still poke holes in. And I think there's two or three potential singles on there that could change the game for me. So right now it's just kind of figuring out which one is going to land. But there have been a lot of meetings and a lot of excitement around it. So I think next year is going to be wild.
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2: Plus, only 1 out of 10 people are actually good at this. I think Ness might be one of those people. We'll talk about it tomorrow morning, Friday on KUZZ.

It's B-Dub. Got the five most wanted songs of the day. We call it the Insta Countdown. 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
2: 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Yeah. Riley Green, Randy Houser, September 25th. 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Congrats, Tim.
1: 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Thank you very much.
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0: 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You can interrupt once a day.

KUZZ, Brent and Ness in the morning. It is one of the most annoying things, and it happens to the average person about three times a week. We'll talk to Ness about it after Lainey Wilson, Phone Keys Wallet.

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0: Zach John King and get to drinking Brent and Ness in the morning. I am not going to make you sell Pablo out. I will just say whether or not I have done these things.
1: I'll sell Pablo out. Come on.
0: Study of American men reveals that contrary to popular opinion, men can be just as vain as women. Here are things. First of all, more than half of men, 51%, said they do think about their weight. They wish they were thinner. Yes. I'll be honest.

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Here's Megan Maroney. 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

KUZZ with the king himself right there. 220. This guy's going to be wrapping up the Kern County Fair in October. This is Joe Nichols. It's C'est la vie.

ZZ Bakersfield's Best Country here with Ken McLeod, realizing that I've been to Luigi's for lunch 3 times in 7 days. How to say you have a Bakersfield problem without saying you have a Bakersfield problem.

Little Ka-Chow from Rascal Flatts. Life is a Highway from Cars. Still to come, we head down to Sesame Street, but let's do this. This is Blake Shelton.

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1: 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I can just feel it.
2: 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Welcome to your weekend. You got this far. Let's keep it rolling. Here's Zach Tapp now. 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